For the devil sends the beast with wrath, because he knows the time is short. Let him who hath understanding reckon the number of the beast, for it is a human number. Its number is 666.

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We found a map of Missouri.

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She sunk like a hammer into the lake. 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

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He was robbed of $20, his body found stripped, cast into the harbor there and drowned. And

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It's last call somewhere in the world. The reptiles blend in with the curve of the street. Life is sweet at the edge of a razor.